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2: Uh-huh, I'm feeling it now. Feeling the vibes. Turn it up. You got something you want to hear? Please call us. 877-730-DCS1. We want to talk to you. I want you to leave us a voice message. We're hyping it up right now. Or shoot us a text. Maybe you're at work. You know, you look

0: And the old beef continues between T.I. and 50 Cent. It's the Dana Cortez Show. That's how I feel. I'm like, it's like when your uncle's fighting outside at the holiday party. Stop.
1: I just feel like 50 Cent doesn't feel right unless he's got beef with somebody.
0: I really don't think he likes T.I.
2: Oh,
0: like,
2: you think there's a little bit more to this, huh?
0: I think they haven't liked each other for a very long time.
1: Well, 50 Cent's taunting T.I. by teasing Surviving T.I. and Tiny, the documentary.
0: I'll watch it. I will watch that. I don't know how much I'd believe of it, but I would definitely watch it. 50 Cent is on the radio now.

0: anything that you do.
1: Let's talk about this next artist. It's DJ Automatic's playlist. French Montana.
2: Man, I just saw him on Drink Champs, and he's talking about his career and how, you know, when he had the record Unforgettable, he sold 84 million copies of
1: that record. Huge song. Yeah, biggest song for him, I believe.
2: He said he made no money off of it.
1: What?
2: Mm. Well, very little money. Not the amount of money he should have made, you know.
1: Considering the sales.
2: Yeah. So with this new record, he's doing it 100% independent. He's working radio on his own. He's working the record on his own.
1: Probably made more money already.
2: Probably.
1: French Montana. I say, but at this time, you know, he's a legend. He really is.

0: I'm so glad Rihanna is safe after an enraged fan shot up her house. I can't even believe I'm saying that. And the bullets went inside her home. Rihanna and her three children were there. My goodness.
1: Scary moments. I keep wondering, what would have Rocky done had he been there?
0: Said to duck and run like anybody else, Otto. That's what he would have done. Security is not going to have a back and forth shootout, and neither will ASAP Rocky when your children are in the home.
2: And this Rihanna has like a, she has like an estate, right? It's like a big property.
1: It's it's
2: like
1: beautiful. Small. I was looking at it. It's amazing. But the fact that that woman wasn't even close to the home, that's what I'm saying. She was shooting from a long ways away.
0: She had an AR style gun. She's in jail. She's in jail. Rihanna is safe. The kids are safe. And I hope that this woman gets a lot of time and a lot of help, because that's what she needs. She's a sick person. All right, classic.

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1: Hello. I was just wondering if I could get some Chingy on the radio. We're listening in from Tupelo, Mississippi. And, yeah, we're just hoping we could hear some Chingy this morning.
0: That easy. We don't know their names. They're just anonymous. They just drop a secret voice message like that.
2: He said he's from Mississippi.
0: Obviously listening online. Chingy's on the radio. It's the Dana Cortez Show.

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1: Today's Down in the DM, Automatic Anthony A. Greg met Hannah at a bar. Okay, Hannah's a person on hold, and they went home together. And almost a year later, they're still going strong. So, yeah.
2: I'm going to push back. I wouldn't say they're going strong because we're here.
1: Down in the DM. That's fair.
3: The thing that stuck out to me, you said they met at a bar. Most people are meeting online at this point.
2: I mean, some of us are getting tired of the apps, bro. The apps are like a lot of scamming, a lot of bots. So, in person,
3: you got to pay for them.
1: Yeah. And that's true. And one of the things here is that he's a bartender. So, she picked him up. So, it's like a whole spin on us. Yeah. And let's just take Hannah off hold. Hannah, tell Automatic and Anthony A what you told me about Greg and a big event you have coming up as well.
4: Hey, everyone. So I have a big work event in 2 weeks, and I was really excited, like so excited to finally introduce him to my coworkers. And then all of a sudden, out of nowhere, he just said he didn't want to go anymore.
3: So you think because a man doesn't want to go to a boring work party, he doesn't like you? I mean, that's not my thing either. I mean, not something I would look forward to going to, at least.
4: I mean, it wasn't just that. It was, okay, so I guess it wasn't out of nowhere. But so, like, he changed his password for his computer and his Instagram, and he's not coming over after work like he used to.
2: Hold on. Do you think is he talking to other women, or do you think he's just distancing himself from you?
4: I saw some emails he left open to a woman named Layla, and when I asked him about her, that's when he changed his password.
1: And another thing is that you said he didn't even get mad, right? He just kind of brushed it off like nothing happened.
4: Yeah, that's why it's so weird, and that's when everything changed.
3: Just to be clear, you guys don't live together, right?
4: No, but he used to come over every night when, you know, he'd get out of work, and then he just stopped.
3: Have you ever thought he just doesn't want to take the next step with you, and he's trying to be nice and maybe trying to break things off? I mean, I'm not trying to be a jerk, but that could be what's going on.
4: I mean, I have, but I mean, just tell me, like, don't talk to someone else while we're still together, you know?
1: I agree 100%. So that's why we're going to do the call, and I'm ready now. I'll just be super flirty and ask if he wants to hang out. Since he's a bartender, I figure that would work.
4: Yeah, and he's also into pickleball right now, like so into it, or even biking, and he likes to get away from the bar, if you know what I mean.
1: Let me have his phone number.
4: Okay, it's...
3: Can you put your phone on mute for us, please, so we can make this call? All right, thank you.

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1: Hi, it's Chris Crocker in the 4 News Now. First Alert Weather Center. Skies will clear later this evening, partly cloudy overnight with a low of 49 degrees, a little below average. For Wednesday, mostly sunny, a little bit warmer, a high temperature of 76 degrees. Even warmer for Thursday, and we're heading into a sunny 4th of July.
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She'll be alright. 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And in fact, tonight, she did confirm. The cold never lasts, my darling.

0: Okay, so down at the DM, it's part two right now. So let's play a little catch up. You just turned the radio on. Hannah hit me up because her boyfriend, Greg, who, by the way, they've been together for almost a year. He's staying out and he is changing passwords. Here, take a listen.
1: So I have a big work event in 2 weeks and I was really excited, like so excited to finally introduce him to my coworkers. And then all of a sudden, out of nowhere, he just said he didn't want to go anymore. It wasn't just that. It was he changed his password for his computer and his Instagram, and he's not coming over after work like he used to.
0: Remember that Greg works at a bar, so maybe Hannah's just paranoid, right? It's all in her head, or it could be going down in the DM. Let's find out.
2: This is Greg. Who is this?
0: Hi, Greg. My name is Sarah, and you don't really know me, but here's the thing. I saw you at the bar, so I guess you kind of know me. And so I asked the waitress for your Instagram account and your phone number.
2: Oh.
0: And I'm just calling you.
2: Wow. What was it all about?
0: Okay, so my friends are going to, they're going to play pickleball this coming weekend.
2: Listen, that sounds like a lot of fun, but I have to say no.
0: Okay, well, just like that, if you're uncomfortable, I get it. Like, I'm calling out of blue, but we can meet before, just some coffee or something?
2: No, it's not that. You seem really cool. I'm kind of with someone, like, for now, anyway.
0: Wait. I don't really understand. What does for now mean?
2: I don't know, man. I'm kind of busy right now. I don't know.
1: What does for now mean? Just tell me.
0: Greg, I'm Dana Cortez from the Dana Cortez Show, and that's Hannah talking to you. I'm not Sarah. This is a down in the DM.
2: Why are you calling?
0: Because you canceled plans with your girlfriend, and you never go to her place anymore.
1: Why are you doing this?
2: Really? What are you doing? Okay, this is crazy. Why are you talking to other people about our problem?
1: I didn't know our problems were, you know, this bad. You just told some stranger more than you told me.
0: You owe her an explanation. You've been together almost a full year. You should tell her something.
2: I don't think this is going to work out.
1: Why? We have such a good time together. I don't understand.
2: Look, I don't fit in with your friends, okay? I don't have the clothes to wear to the kind of parties that you like to go to, and I don't like the way that I feel when I go there.
1: I told you I'd buy you something to wear, and I don't care about them.
2: I have to go. I have to get ready for work.
1: Wait, what about us? We need to talk about this.
2: No, I think it's better if we take a break, okay? I don't have anything else to say. I'm sorry.
0: Hannah, he's gone, and
1: I've never said anything about money to him. Like,
0: I believe you. I don't know what to say. You know,
1: Dana,
0: what?
1: I'll text you tomorrow. I'm gonna be late.
0: It did not go down in the DM. There was something that he said that she said that really caught my attention. She said, "I told you I would have bought that for you." Right? She said something about buying him clothes.
3: Yes.
0: Because he said, "I don't like your friends." I don't know if there's a difference.
3: Let's talk about that part, because that's something to me too.
0: Is there a difference in maybe the amount of money she makes or something?
4: Well,
0: or
4: obviously she's making a lot more than him. And so, and her circle makes a lot more than he does.
0: Yes. Yes. So what's the big deal?
3: I don't even know if it's money, if necessarily he just doesn't feel like he fits in with those kind of people.
0: But, okay, like, those kind of people.
3: Yeah, that she might be
0: working
3: with.
0: You should be able to squeeze
3: with.
0: In anywhere.
3: True,
0: you know?
3: But have you ever been somewhere where you just kind of feel like, oh, I'm an outsider. Like, I don't belong here. This isn't my group of people.
0: Then that might be on him.
3: That might be on him. Like for me, if I was feeling where he was right now and a woman's like, I'll buy you clothes, that actually would make me step away probably even further.
0: Why? She's offering to buy you clothes?
3: Like, I don't need, because I would rather stand on my principle. I don't need your pity. I don't want the clothes. I'd rather just not go meet your friends. I don't like them people.
4: There's not pity. There's generosity.
0: How do I agree?
3: Not for me. Not right there. Not when I'm already don't feel away by those people.
4: I mean, I understand like not hanging out with people that make you feel less than. But when it comes down to finances, you should just try it. Like, come on, dude. Like,
0: there's always somebody with more money. Yeah,
4: be a man. Be a man.
0: I'm so glad you said that, Otto, because I didn't want to be ugly toward this man, because he is a man. But nobody can make you feel less of a man but yourself. Nobody can take that away from you. She sounded like she was really into him. She really cared about him. I have to call her. I don't know why.
4: She said she would text you tomorrow.
0: I guess. Gosh, she put me on ghost. She's ghosting me too. But aren't you okay with somebody helping you out? Giving you a helping hand when you need it, someone who cares about you. Otto, you and I have both played different roles in our relationships. Never once have I felt less than, and I hope you've never felt less than.
4: No, of course not.
0: We're in a partnership here, right?
4: It's teamwork.
3: Well, could you guys tell us a little bit more about the times where you guys maybe had to help each other through these situations?
0: Yes, absolutely. I mean, I got fired. Not fired, but demoted from my job. And so after that happened, Otto had to take a completely different role too. So yes, we'll share that story next. And I want to know what you think about this. Him saying, I don't fit in with your friends. Her saying, I told you I'd buy you the clothes. It's a lot. 877-730-DCS1. Call now and let's talk about it next. Sponsored by T-Mobile.
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1: Yeah.

0: For $70 a year, Kohler can have your toilet camera installed. This camera will point at your poo and analyze it for health purposes. And I say, no.
1: Well, first
0: of all,
1: we've
0: gone too far. We've gone too far as a society. What are we doing?
1: The camera's called the Dakota, and it's a $600 camera, and then it's $70 a year after that.
2: Okay, we've gone too far with subscription-based model business. I got to subscribe to my toilet now?
0: I haven't had a steak in a minute, and you wanted me to buy a camera for my toilet?
1: Well, let me tell you something. If you had the Dakota, they would know if you had a steak or not. Because it analyzes number two. And I'm all here for it because it tells you about all the health that you've got going on in your life. You can tell a lot about your life from what you got going on in there.
0: Here's the problem, Otto. You know, recently we just took this colon test, you and I, and you couldn't get it done then.
1: That's why I need this.
0: No.
1: Otto, so I don't have to do that.
0: Mine came out perfectly fine. Otto's is like, I don't know what I did wrong. I'm like, oh my God, I want to know.
1: If I had the Dakota, I wouldn't even have to worry about it because it already told me what
0: I was
1: doing.
0: Yeah, you would, because you're cleaning the camera. Who's cleaning this thing?
2: Oh.
0: Who's, can you imagine the face of the camera?
2: Nope. Not at all.
0: Especially with you, Otto.
1: We don't need to talk like that, okay? All I'm worried about is my health and my hydration. It's going to tell me exactly that by looking at it, okay?
2: Nah, this is nasty.
1: I already have a bidet. I already have a fancy toilet.
2: Oh, okay. So that would make sense.
1: This would make my toilet the fanciest toilet there actually is.
2: I don't think I need a toilet, though, to recommend, like, a probiotic for me.
0: Absolutely disgusting.
2: I can just
0: disgusting.
2: Step on the scale and see that.
0: And you log in with a fingerprint.
1: Oh! Ew. You better wash your hands before you log in.
0: Before or after? Like, I'm trying to figure out what's going on here. And the company swears the camera only sees down in the toilet. However, privacy experts are already warning this is not a good idea at all.
1: Well, if they can hack one camera, they can hack another.
0: Exactly!
2: First ring camera, now toilet cam. This is insane.
0: We have a caller, Denji. What do you think about this?
3: If it was a camera, I'm not going. Here's why. Because I'm not going to put a passcode, or whenever someone sees my, I can't say it on the radio, but I feel so uncomfortable. Like,
0: they're
3: watching me like, hello.
0: At your most vulnerable moment, there's a camera there. Not happening.
1: Everything's encrypted, though. There's not going to be like the only person that's going to be able to see it is you.
0: No, obviously not. If they're analyzing, Otto, this is the stupidest invention I've ever heard of. And you know what? Rich people are going to buy it.
1: Well, call me rich because we're getting one.
0: We're not getting one. I promise you. If you want details, so you can buy this for yourself at Dana Cortez on Instagram. We'll be right back. Don't forget, we have a podcast free on all platforms. Don't move though. More here on the radio coming up. 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

0: 5'9" brown eyes.
1: Okay, so we're going to talk about the moment that is a basketball game is happening, okay? And Timothy Chalamet is on the floor of the court, and Kylie Jenner is right next to him. And his team wins, the New York Knicks. So they get up and they hug, and I was like, man, that is so cool. But then he gets up, and he is, like, professing his love to some man on the basketball court that plays basketball.
2: Oh, bro, yes, one more. Bro, I got your jersey in my house. I got your jersey in my house.
1: Settle down.
2: Come on, baby. Yo, come on. You the goat.
1: Oh, my gosh. Is that Kylie screaming, Timothy, come back to me?
3: She thought he was going to leave her for Mikal Bridges.
1: I got your jersey in my bedroom, and you're my guy. And blah, and Kylie's like sitting there like, what is going on here? Who's that man? What's his name?
3: Mikal Bridges.
1: His name is Timothy Chalamet's boyfriend, because obviously he loves him more than Kylie Jenner. That was a little bit cringe. I know he's a sports dude. I didn't understand. Like, Otto's the one that told me, Dana, Timothy Chalamet really is like a sport jock guy. Cool. Settle down.
4: Oh, come on, dude. There's a lot of us. I would be the same way for a lot of football players. Honestly, it'd be disgusting.
3: I can't have a public glazing session, though. That's just, you can't do that, especially in front of your girlfriend.
1: Oh, my gosh.
4: You're a Vikings fan and a Timberwolves guy. You don't, of course, you've never been to a championship.
3: Okay, first of all, I'm the Phoenix Suns DJ. And I have been to a championship, and we lost, and it felt horrible.
1: Did you glaze any of the guys up?
3: Never, ever would I do that. I can't even imagine going on the court and acting like that.
1: That's just so cringe. Oh, my gosh. So do you remember the time that, this is totally different, but is it a cringe moment? You're like your boyfriend just embarrassing you. Do you remember when Drake presented Rihanna at the Vanguard Awards with her award? Oh my gosh, I will never forget this.
5: The first time I met Robin Fenty, it was 2005. She was shooting a music video at a restaurant called Avocado in Toronto. The song was Ponder Replay. She's someone I've been in love with since I was 22 years old. She's one of my best friends in the world. All my adult life, I've looked up to her even though she's younger than me. She's a living, breathing legend in our industry. Ladies and gentlemen, the recipient of the Michael Jackson Vanguard Award for 2016. Rihanna.
1: Okay, everything was cool up until he said, she's someone I've been in love with since blah, blah, blah, blah, blah. I still remember her eyes. She rolled up like, boy, will you please stop? Like, this is my moment, not yours. And wasn't he seeing that woman he got pregnant?
3: At that time, that's when that happened.
1: I
3: mean, I don't know if the timeline matches up, but I do remember the reaction from Rihanna. It was like, you cringing mo.
1: It was like, this is my moment. Why are you saying that? Like, stop right now. And he probably was, but God, that's why she's with ASAP. Have you ever had a moment when your boyfriend or husband just embarrassed you? Just, you were just dying. 877-730-DCS1. Tap in or text us. We'll be back after this. Don't move. 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
16: Hi, it's Chris Crocker in the 4 News Now First Alert Weather Center. Skies will clear later this evening, partly cloudy overnight with a low of 49 degrees, a little below average. For Wednesday, mostly sunny, a little bit warmer, a high temperature of 76 degrees, even warmer for Thursday, and we're heading into a sunny 4th of July.
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18: 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More than 2 centuries later, the trail is still being protected, not just as a route, but as a place where stories are preserved.
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0: 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June 30th is here. It's time for Music Facts with DJ Automatic. I'm Dana Cortez.
1: DJ Automatic.
2: I go by Anthony A.
0: I know we got some big stuff today. Where will we begin?
1: Birthdays. We got Fantasia celebrating.
0: She's so soulful. I love Fantasia.
1: She's got a great voice. All right, next we're going to 1998 when the Black Eyed Peas released their debut album, Behind the Front. That's the joint. That's the jam. Turn it up and play it again. That's the joint. That's the jam. Turn it up. So Joints and Jams was really the only hit on there, but it was a pretty big like underground hip-hop hit. A few of the songs that were on this album were actually supposed to be on the record that they did for Eazy-E and Ruthless Records. But then Eazy-E passed, and that record deal went away, and they changed their name from ATBAN to the Black Eyed Peas.
0: Thank goodness. I don't know if ATBAN would have worked. And this is pre-Fergie, by the way.
1: Oh, way before Fergie. Yeah. This is when they were an underground hip-hop group.
2: But also, at the time, like NWA was fresh, a big thing, so acronyms in hip-hop were a big deal.
0: Yeah.
1: Next, we're going to go to 2015 when Apple launches its membership service, Apple Music.
0: Big day for music.
2: Man.
0: Huge moment.
2: And shout out to the early artists who took advantage of this. Bryson Tiller is the first ever Apple artist music, and Khalid as well, too. And then Chance the Rapper. I know he screams independency, which he is to his point, but he helped Apple Music and helped him with a lot of distribution.
0: Yeah.
1: All right, last we're going to 2019 when Lil Nas X comes out as gay on the final day of Pride Month. I'm gonna ride
0: till I can't no more. Now, I remember when he wrote on Twitter, some of you may know, some of you may not know, but I don't care. He's like, I'm gay and I'm proud. And it was a moment because in hip hop, there's been a lot of misogyny. There's been a lot of anti-LGBTQ rhetoric. And I'm glad that people can finally embrace being themselves. You know, you gotta be yourself. 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
1: Earlier, we were talking about surprises that your husband has done for you, something impromptu that you didn't have anything to do with. And we talked to Isabel. I thought it was so beautiful what she had to say about her husband.
2: Got home from work, casual Friday. Thought we were just going to go get some dinner. And he's like, get dressed. I'm like, what? Oh. My husband doesn't do surprises. He said, just get dressed, put on some heels, get dressed.
1: Yeah.
2: Okay. I was like, okay, let me get dressed. So we're driving. We pull up to the valet. And I'm like, what the? He made reservations. He doesn't like sushi at all. He doesn't like any type of sushi. I love sushi. Anytime. Yeah. He took me to the Japanese steakhouse. Don't know the name. Made reservations, Japanese steakhouse, wine, everything.
1: Oh, it was the most.
2: And then we went dancing afterwards.
1: Oh, whoa. So we're turning the tables. Anthony said, Otto, what's the best surprise Dana's ever given you? What is it, husband?
3: Let's hear it.
4: First one. Was a baby.
3: Oh,
4: I was definitely surprised by that.
1: When I said, I'm expecting a baby,
3: there you go.
1: Pregnant. Surprise!
3: There you go. Dude. Those are some plans right there.
4: That one caught me off guard.
1: It wasn't quite planned.
4: The second surprise you got me was a cat.
3: Oh.
4: She just hit me with, hey, let's go to the airport. And I was like, for what? And she was like, oh, we got to go pick up a cat. And I will say I do love the cat, which it was a good surprise.
3: And you do love your daughter.
4: Oh, of course.
3: Of course you do love your daughter. That's
4: a given.
1: Notice I surprise with live things.
3: Yeah.
4: Got one more surprise. Uh-oh. And she does this all the time. The price of things she actually paid for.
1: Oh. Versus what I tell you?
4: Yes. Because there's all kinds of new boxes that show up and I'm like, what's in the box? And then I look at the credit card bill later and that's when I get the surprise.
1: Don't you see all the money we're saving with the sales I'm taking advantage of? Surprise! If you notice what Isabel said, her husband doesn't like sushi. But he sacrificed, I'm going to do this for you. When Otto told me this years ago, I never forgot. He literally told me, I want a flat-faced cat. And I was like, what? And so I started looking it up. This is over a decade. Like, I'm talking forever ago. And I looked it up. Oh, it's a British Shorthair cat. Oh, that's the one at Alice in Wonderland, the Cheshire cat. Okay. So I bought him the cat for Christmas, you know? I think that means I pay attention to what you say. And it's always on my mind to want to make you happy.
4: I really do believe that because Dana goes out of her way to do a lot of things for me. Where if it's, you know, making me dinner or doing my laundry or she does a lot of things for me.
1: I'm so domestic.
4: Yes, I was going to say probably a lot more.

0: more for me than I do for her sometimes.
1: No,
2: I was fist pumping because I thought we were going to end on some gratitude, but nope.
1: We did.
2: We'll end on a joke right there.
1: Gratitude. You're welcome. All right. You can always contribute to the conversation by calling or texting us, 877-730-DCS1. 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I know you got a

0: It's the Bootleg Cab Show, man. That's James Andre Jefferson Jr.
1: What a do, bro?
0: Best of the Bootleg Cab Show, man. We are here, ladies and gentlemen. All right, look. All this week, we are going through our favorite interviews of 2026. We're running them back. Our favorite no-cap news is our favorite daily hates. All of that, man. Coming up, we're chopping it up with the baby. So keep it locked.
2: Coconut water.

0: Yo, it's the Bootleg Kev Show with James Andre Jefferson Jr.
1: What a do, Bill?
0: Yes, sir. Got to give a shout out to the homie, the baby, hanging out with us. The baby. Be More Grateful is the name of the album.
1: Go get that.
2: Talk about why the title, Be More Grateful.
3: Yeah, I'm just in a season of gratitude. Just grateful for everything around me, everything going on, the journey, along the way, the character built. I'm just in a season of gratitude. I'm just grateful for everything.
0: Because you've had so many peaks and valleys and public going on. And when you go through all of that, does it kind of be like, oh, like, I can't take advantage of this I got. Like, this
3: is... You see what I'm saying? Like, that's how it be. So, you know, coming out on the other end of that, like, that's where I'm at right now. You know what I'm saying? And it reflected the music. Like, you know, you can listen to the music and just tell, like, I'm all the way in tune with myself, what I got going on. And, you know, just forward moving, everything just beautiful right now.
0: Also, ASAP Rocky, he actually gave you your flowers and said that you're the only rapper who has helped him write bars. Talk about that experience.
3: With ASAP, man, and Bresso, you know, Bresso musically inclined. Like, even, like, he had me pull up on him. I was working with him. I don't know if it was for this album or whatever. He said he was working on this album. But even the way he put that message out there, like, Bresso selfless, like, he got this thinking that I wrote something that's on the album. This we worked on, it ain't even on there. You know what I'm saying? So,
0: do you, like, help with lines? Do you, like, lay a verse down? Like, hey, I think it'd be crazy really sound like this.
3: Nah, it wasn't even like that. Like, we was really just vibing, bro. Like, and that's what I'm saying. Like, even the way that he, you know, the way he articulated himself when he said that, like, it was just a selfless way of just giving him his flowers.
0: Yeah,
3: for sure, because it wasn't no like, you should say this like this. Nah, I ain't do none of that shit. You know what I'm saying? We just vibe and collaborate.
0: Shout out to the baby, man. Go watch that full interview if you missed it on YouTube right now. Hit subscribe. Bootleg Kev coming up, man. We got that Daily Hate on the way.
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1: What a do, boo?
0: James, the Daily Hate's coming up. I'm hating on the fat James. I went to a Father's Day dinner last week, and I got E. coli virus.
1: Oh, brother, how you get E. coli in the Big 26? Bro, hey, get better.
0: I would say the name of the place, but I don't want to get sued. But you know what?
1: Hold on, you posted a screenshot of the name of the restaurant. What you talking
0: about? That is true. If you want to see the place I'm talking about, man, go to my Instagram at Bootleg Cat. Stay by your radio. We got the Daily Hate coming up next. Come on!

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0: hating on these that ain't grateful right now. It's Be More Grateful, the album out right now. We in the season of gratitude. It's the year 2026. I hate you hating. That's number one.
1: Nice.
0: Yeah, for sure.
1: Can we also hate on people using you on weird flyers?
0: That too. I hate niggas that create AI flyers and try to smear what I got going on with my album and involve me in political shit. I'm not involved in no way, shape, or form with no political shit. I'm glad you brought that up.
1: Yeah, let's hate on that, man.
0: Give me the platform to clear that shit up. Because
1: let's hate on people who are stupid enough to see that AI flyer and believe it.
0: And then believe it. Like, come on, man. Cut that shit out. Look at this. Got me looking crazy as hell. You know what I'm saying? So if you don't see me post it, like, just, you know, check the credibility of your sources, man. Let's do that. 2020. I hate motherfuckers who don't check the credibility of their sources.
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0: 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Of course, it's the best of the BET Awards. Everyone's still talking about these things, James. Did you think Drewski did a good job?
1: I think Drewski killed it, especially with his skit about Joe Jackson, the prequel. I wish it was a real movie.
0: Yo, they got to give Drewski like a movie production like budget so he can just make a real
1: something.
0: Movie.
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0: 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Coming up, we got the best of the no cap news. This is where James finds the craziest stories around the world, and we talk about them. What you got coming up?
1: Hey, if you live in a dirty place with a bunch of roaches, just know the CIA might be spying on you, okay? We'll talk about it when we get back.
0: All right, more on that up next, man. 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
6: Time for the No Cap News. What up, James?
7: Germany is using a new type of spy. They have put AI-powered robotics into a cockroach. So they send cockroaches into areas and they will spy on you. So if you got roaches, you might got spies.
6: Oh, man. Yeah, shout out to the roach spies. Look, I ain't gonna lie.
7: Shout out to them. Why you always gotta shout something out?
6: I'm not gonna lie, man. I'm not surprised by this. I think eventually this is where the world's going because we've been conditioned in movies where, like, bugs can be like little robots and they come into your house and you won't even know it. You just think you got like an ant in your house when meanwhile you got an op in your house recording what you're doing.
7: Tell me you know about the bird pigeons that look like robots in the streets already.
6: I do think that that's real, right?
7: Yeah, they got pigeons flying around. That's actually, it's the government's buying on this, brother.
6: Okay.
7: I'm trying to tell you, James, it's already here. We just don't got the roaches. We got the pigeons.
6: Sounds like James is a crazy person right now. I'm going to have to do my own independent research of your wild claims on this radio show. Anyway, stay by your radio. Coming up, let's talk about it. Your best excuse to get out of work. All right? It's the best of the Bootleg Kev Show.
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1: What a do, boo.
0: Want to give a shout out to our boy Cook, who produces the podcast. Now, Cook was supposed to be filming a podcast episode last week.
1: Okay.
0: And he told me that he had to leave town for an emergency, something going on with his family. He wasn't very specific about it.
1: Oh, I hope everything's all right.
0: Now, Cook does not live far from me. So my wife gets home the same day from the grocery store, and she says, hey, I just saw your producer, Cook, at the store, and he was acting a little strange, like trying to avoid me.
1: Don't tell me.
0: I said, you saw Cook at the store, like the one by our house?
1: Come on, Cook, get it together.
0: And I said, well, that's crazy, because he told me he had to go back home to the Bay to handle a family emergency.
1: You can't use the family to get out of work like that.
0: But then he's at the grocery store, and then he avoids my wife.
1: You know Cook be at the grocery store, though. You know that much.
0: Anyway, I haven't talked to Cook about this yet, but it is funny. 877-817-2888. I am curious, what is the craziest excuse you've used to get out of work? All right, tell us about it. It's the Bootleg Kev Show.
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0: All right, we're talking about excuses on how you've gotten out of work in the past. A lot of people will come up with some outlandish stuff. You know, maybe I've said, you know, I had a tire get blown out.
1: Oh, the COVID excuse used to be a good one.
0: Oh, man, I had a Photoshop file ready with a positive COVID test.
1: Do you think we still can use that one or not?
0: Probably not. Maybe, though. 877-817-2888, man, let's talk about it. What is the craziest way or excuse you've used to get out of work, man? It's the Bootleg Kev Show. What's going on?
2: My friend comes every month. That shit gets so crazy. I'm like a flowing jugular, like, fountain. The pain is horrible. My buttocks hurts. It's real. It's really, really real for women out here. It's a hard knock life.
0: Wait. So you tell your boss that your butt hurts?
1: That's what I heard.
2: No. You heard that because you're a man. A woman has this thing that comes, her friend.
0: Oh, you're purring.
2: She goes, my purrs, okay? Yeah. It's the friendship ring.
1: So and it is mad.
2: Like, the orangutan comes out. She's no longer nice. She is, like, sitting in freaking, like, puddles of, you know what?
0: Oh, man.
2: I want to eat. I want to fart. I want to do things that you're not supposed to do.
0: So you will call your boss and say, hey, it's that time of the month. I'm not coming in?
2: All the time.
0: Shout out to the women out there, man. All of them who have to go through that once a month, you know. Yeah. Shout out to my wife; she turns into a
1: beautiful angel. That's
0: awesome,
1: my wife.
0: Person there every month.
1: Yeah. Very tall.
0: Yeah. I tell you what, though, that time of the month never stopped me from doing nothing.
1: Red light don't stop nothing.
2: That's right. Throw it down.
1: Orangutan needs love too.
0: All right, I appreciate you calling. I'm not comfortable with the orangutan references here as a white man. You got to stop.
1: Hey, that's why I said it.
0: Appreciate you calling.
3: 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What about you? What's your best excuse to get out of work? 877-817-2888. 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
2: The Big Burn kind of reveals a path for the Forest Service, and the history of the 20th century, at least in terms of fire management, is largely a product of that initial encounter with large wildfire.
3: It also put a highlight on the importance of maintaining the land through controlled burns, something Crudell says could still be improved in modern firefighting efforts.
2: Indigenous people actively managed these forests for centuries, and when those people were displaced, the forest was not burned as much. And so there was already a lot more fuel in those forests when the big burn happened. Doing a lot more prescribed fire is kind of one way to ensure that things like the big burn don't happen again.
1: Hear more about the big burn during another KXLY Brands America 250 moment, brought to you by Fred's Appliance.
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1: What it do, boo?
0: Yes, sir, man. Listen, the best of the Bootleg Cav Show. We are here rolling into the 4th of July weekend this weekend. Do you have any plans for 4th of July yet, James?
1: Hey, I'm just get high and go up on the mountain and watch fireworks with my lady.
0: I love it, man. Shout out to you, man. All right, listen. 877-817-2888. What are you going to be getting into this coming weekend? Look, we got the legend Ice Cube coming up. It's the best of the Bootleg Cav Show.

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1: What a do about?
0: Yes, sir. Coming up, we have got the legend, Ice Cube. He's holding it down with us up next. It's the best of the Bootleg Kev Show.
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1: Come on, yay, yay.
0: Yes, sir. Ice Cube. I got to ask you about this, Cube. There was unconfirmed reports that Chris Tucker is going to be in the new Friday. Now, this story came out last week. We talked about it a little bit. Can you shed some light? Can you talk about it? Are we working on getting Chris Tucker into Last Friday?
2: Yeah, we're talking to him all the time to, you know, we want him to commit. But, you know, we definitely, you know, got Smokey in the Last Friday.
0: You got to have Smokey in the Last Friday.
2: Got yeah, yeah, I mean, we've been wanting to have him in every Friday, so it's no different with this one.
0: Yeah, that's got to be the role that kind of follows Chris Tucker everywhere. Like, I feel like he can't go anywhere without hearing about, 100%. Like, yo, Smokey, like, this is...
2: Yeah, I mean, I think it's one of his most beloved roles. Everybody loves Smokey. And he should definitely bring him back to life.
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1: 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Hit us up, 877-817-2888. We in the People's Mix right now. Best of the Bootleg Kev Show, all right? Look, tomorrow we're going to have French Montana hanging out with us on the show. 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
2: Come on now.
1: Yes, sir. All right, first things first, though. Let's kick things off with some new music right now. Turn us up. 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
1: What it do, though?
0: Yes, sir. Hit us up, 877-817-2888 if you got anything you want to hear, man. We're rolling inside the people's mix. Shout out to that boy DJ Sam I Am. Let's get into some new music right now. It's on the Bootleg Kev Show. 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
1: What a do, boo?
0: Yes, sir. We got the best of the Bootleg Kev Show rolling, man, coming up next hour. The best of the No Cap News. Plus, don't forget, tomorrow, we're going to have French Montana on the show and Lil Yachty checking in, man. So make sure you tune into that. All right, the No Cap News on the way, y'all. Keep it locked. I represent hip-hop.
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3: He was just a teenager when his father died in a robbery. He laid awake one night and imagined a place where good would always defeat evil, every wrong made right. He imagined a world of truth, justice, and the American way. Through his loss, Jerry Siegel imagined a new hero. His imagination created Superman. Imagination. Pass it on. 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

0: 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Hey, the best of the no cap news. This is where James finds the craziest stories in the world, and we talk about them on the air. What do you got coming up, brother?
1: This is one of the best ones of the year because a woman self-identifies as a dog. She barked around and found out. Let's just say that.
0: Damn. All right, we're going to talk about it up next, man. It's the Bootleg Kev Show. Spokane.

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1: And you know why.
0: Giving it to you straight, no filter.
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5: Time for the No Cap News. James, tell us about this trans dog woman lady.
6: It's a trans species. She identifies as a dog for most of her life, and she was in front of a grocery store, and she was doing what she does best, acting like a dog, and an actual pit bull came up on her and attacked her. She escaped with minor injuries, but she did have to go to the hospital.
5: You know what? This is karma.
6: The dog said, oh, you gonna F around and find out. This is what we do.
5: I also would like to point out, this is a crazy person who should not be let out of her house, let alone be let in public forums, like hanging out in front of a grocery store. If I was walking in to a Kroger or Ralph's, whatever, I'm going into the grocery store and there's some lady outside acting like a dog, I am going to call.
6: She's on all fours.
5: The police will be called.
6: What are you going to do to this trans dog person?
5: This is not I'm not going to do anything. I'm going to call the cops and say, there's a crazy person who might be on some substances in front of the grocery store. Like, what are we doing?
6: First of all, this proves your ignorance and your speciesist, because you need to call animal control, not the police.
5: See, this is 2026, ladies and gentlemen. That's where we are, just so you know. So, I just got called a speciist. I don't even know what to say. Anyway,
6: you better respect it, bruh. Spike gonna bite you. Watch when she get out the animal vet. She coming for you.
5: There you have it, man. Shout out to James. All right, look, we got the Daily Hate coming up next. Keep it locked.
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1: What a do, boo?
0: Hey, man, we got the best of the daily hate coming up. 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Anything you want to hate on, James?
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1: Wherever that Strait of Hormuz is affecting them, too.
0: Anyway, man, the Daily Hate's coming up next. 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
1: 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Like, her boyfriend just took her on an extravagant trip for her birthday, and mine isn't doing anything for me. Doesn't even take me on dates, so I'm hating on her.
0: Damn. Uh-oh.
2: You hating on your best friend because she got a better of her boyfriend?
1: Yeah, like, he should be my man.
0: Oh.
2: Ma'am, you're a red flag. You know that, right?
1: I see the way he looks at me. Like, I think he would like me better, but
0: so my question is, if this guy gave you the real, like, sign, would you betray your best friend and hook up with her man behind her back?
1: I know he's waiting for the right time to give me the sign, and when he gives me the sign, I'll be ready. Like,
0: how long
1: she
0: you been
1: really
0: friends
1: does
0: with
1: not
0: this girl?
1: Deserve him. I do, since high school.
0: Oh, you're hard.
1: That's my best friend. Like, I would do anything for her, but like, she can get somebody else.
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1: 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The best of continues all this week, y'all. 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

0: peekaboo. 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

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And you say you hate me, and we go to bed angry. 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
3: 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Later settlers connected the landmark to the two captains, Lewis and Clark. 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

0: right here in our area. First off, coming up on July 11th, we're talking less than 2 weeks away now. The Blessings in Disguise Music Festival, One Spokane Stadium, where you'll get to see Macklemore, AJR, and many, many, many others, including Spokane's own Alan Stone. 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
2: I'm KXLY meteorologist Matt Gray. Beautiful summer weather here for the first day of July. It is still a little cooler than average. We'll see our temperatures up into the middle and upper 70s across the region today. Expecting mostly clear skies here for tonight. Partly cloudy conditions for tomorrow with more mid and upper 70s.
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6: 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But by the time they reached the inland Northwest, the story was less about a line on a map and more about keeping the 33 members of the expedition alive. In 1803, President Thomas Jefferson asked Congress to fund a special expedition west, a mission to map the land, document what they found, and search for a practical route towards the Pacific. Jefferson chose Lewis, his trusted private secretary, to lead it. 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

0: 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Shout out to all of our folks in Coeur d'Alene and Post Falls and all of North Idaho listening. A couple changes you might want to know about beginning this month. First of all, the state introducing a couple of new license plate design options. One in celebration of the nation's 250th birthday, which is later on this week. There's also another one that highlights the state's identity and support customer choice. Also, something else you want to know about, Idaho will no longer require registration stickers on your license plate, but that doesn't mean that you don't still have to get your vehicle registered every year. The state moving to a more permanent license plate. Hot 96.9.
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wildfires burning in several states, several nearby states. As a matter of fact, of course, we've been dealing with the Upriver Fire here in Spokane. And when you need to know about important emergency news happening right in your home, right in your backyard, you probably rely on AM radio to tell you about it. But there's some people who are trying to get AM radios taken out of your cars. If it's important to you to keep it there, you got to text in the letters AM, that is AM, to 39179, and let Congress know why.

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Jay-Z recently celebrating the 30th anniversary of his album Reasonable Doubt. Now, technically that was not his first album, but it's kind of his first mainstream album. He is getting ready for a couple of big shows at Yankee Stadium.

0: 6ix9ine, big news coming down yesterday. LeBron James. There have been a lot of rumors that this past basketball season would maybe would be his last. Well, he has confirmed that he will play at least one more season, beginning later this year, the 26-27 season. However, he does not want to be on the Lakers. So we'll see. Maybe he'll go back to his home, Cleveland. Maybe he can end up in another team that no one was expecting. Story developing. 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
2: I'm KXLY meteorologist Matt Gray. Beautiful summer weather here for the first day of July. It is still a little cooler than average. We'll see our temperatures up into the middle and upper 70s across the region today. Expecting mostly clear skies here for tonight. Partly cloudy conditions for tomorrow with more mid and upper 70s.
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0: 96.9, 4th of July on Saturday, but on Friday, few services and buildings will not be open or running services in observance of Independence Day. According to the city, Spokane Municipal Court and Community Justice Services, City Hall and the public libraries will not be open on Friday. However, garbage, recycling, and yard waste services will continue running on a normal schedule. You'll also be able to park for free downtown on Saturday, even though it's already free on holidays. 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

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He Mr. Get It Done. I'm Mrs. One of One. 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He got me sprung.com. 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

She'll be alright. 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She will save herself this time. And in fact, tonight, she did confirm. The cold never lasts, my darling. It just teaches the heart

96.9. All right, you're trying to map out your plans for the 4th of July. You want to see some fireworks, and obviously you probably don't want to do them on your own. Get ready for an unforgettable Independence Day on Riverfront Park. It's going to be a lot of stuff going on the entire day, beginning at 10 a.m. And then that night at 10 p.m., the fireworks celebration kicks off. So,

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That's when I knew that your heart was starring. Friends to lovers need a part to star in. 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

0: I don't know if you just turned the radio on, but earlier I said there's a certain kind of house that people live in that make them happier than any other. 30,000 people were polled by Zillow. Small house.
1: Oh.
0: And these are people who used to live in larger houses. I couldn't believe it because I'm one of those people. I didn't even think about it. We have downsized. We used to live in this ginormous. I thought I wanted a big house, and Otto, you did too.
1: I did. And we was way too much. We did. There's, I don't even remember how many square feet it was, but it was too big. And the reason why we wanted it was because of the views. It was grand, and I thought that that's what I needed in my life. I needed to have this big, beautiful house. And in all reality, we didn't use even half of it, and it became a humongous financial burden, and we got rid of it.
0: We did. We ended up having to, gosh, this is a lot, but we had to do a short sale. Our credit went to, it was so eye-opening to me that I didn't need all that space because when we had it, we all slept together in the same bedroom.
1: Literally.
0: We were on one part of the house. I had to clean all these rooms and stuff because I won't have anybody help me clean because nobody cleans right. Oh. But I understood when I started reading people's...
1: Don't give it a I help you clean.
0: You help me clean, but you know what I mean. Like, I'm doing baseboards every week. Like, I'm doing fans. I'm like, you know, and you hire somebody and they never get really down and dirty in the corners. You got to get on your hands and knees in the corners.
2: All right. Yeah,
0: small house, it's a lot easier to do than a ginormous house.
2: I have a lot of friends who, I'm thinking of my friend Sam and his wife. They're an older couple from me, but they're empty nesters. And they also downsized their home. They built the house because they had two sons who are now gone and graduated. But he said, like, he's like, in comparison to, like, how much we've spent to build the house, it really wasn't worth it to build all this space just for them to move out in, like, less than 10 years.
0: Yeah. I didn't even think about that, Anthony, because they leave. Yeah. They go.
2: And then I know when me and my brother left my parents' home, my mom said, she's like, we didn't even use the other half of the house. Well, they're in a little different situation, but it's definitely a smaller house.
0: We had all the kids, and they were still in the room.
1: We had a bed in our room for the kids.
2: Oh, hey.
1: Yeah, it was.
0: Well, we had a sleepover for Ava Maddock, our daughter, and then so everybody just started...
2: Yep,
0: hanging out in our eyes. And I told Otto, I said, "You're gonna have to get that bed out of our room," and you know why. Anyway, all right. So smaller houses. If you'd like me to share this article with you, hit me up on Instagram at Dana Cortez.
2: There's like a little bit of like a deeper meaning on that too, right? It doesn't matter about the size of the house; it's about the love in it. You know,
1: that
2: makes it own.
1: Honestly, when we had that big house, that was probably the most unhappy part of my life.
2: Really?
0: Oh, yeah. Otto, you're right. I didn't even.
1: I just
0: about
1: felt stressed
0: it.
1: All the time, and now we have reasonable houses.
0: I think about. Growing up in the little barrio, in the home that my grandfather built. He built it with his hands out of adobe in West Texas. And all of my aunts and uncles, except for my mom, were born in that house. My mother was the only one born in a hospital. And I was so happy in that little casita. And you're right. It really is amazing how it's just about living. It doesn't matter where you are. Home really is where you hang your hat.
1: My mom and dad's house was 1,600 square feet, which is still a pretty good size house.
0: Yeah, but yeah.
1: There were six of us and usually at least seven living in the house.
0: And some big people, too. And your brothers.
1: Yeah, all of us
0: are
1: my dad. And so it was a tight squeeze, but it was a happy home.
0: Once again, if you'd like me to share this article with you so you can convince your partner to downsize, hit me up at Dana Cortez on Instagram. We'll be right back. Sponsored by Kohl's.
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0: It was my fault, not yours, not his. It was my fault. I'm sorry. You know? It was my fault. Not him, because he always wanted to be there for you. And I'm sorry, I was young. But he's always wanted to be a father to you. So I and I take ownership of that, of my choices and decisions. And I'm sorry for that. He's a good guy. So don't hold that against him, because it was my fault. Just, you know, forgive me.
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2: You know what the best part about some of my childhood memories are? Is that I didn't realize they were budget-friendly made.
3: Oh.
2: Do you know we didn't have a lot of money to be going on vacation and doing all these fancy things? So one of the memories that I have that I loved was my Nana would make food, and she would put me in a kiddie pool in the backyard. And then she would give me popsicles. But what they really were is they were Kool-Aid and ice trays with toothpicks.
4: Yeah.
2: Oh. It was good.
5: Dad, you fooled.
2: You couldn't have told me that they were delicious. And I got to eat as many as I wanted.
3: That's a good treat, dude. That's
2: it
3: a good
2: was
3: snack
2: so
3: right
2: good.
3: There. Shout
2: it
3: out to her.
2: Sweet Kool-Aid.
5: My mom used to make those, too.
2: Do you remember what I'm talking about? I mean, you just, for anybody who wants the recipe, it's real easy. Hit me up at Dana Cortez on Instagram.
5: You should put that on TikTok.
2: I should. And I would just sit in the backyard in the kiddie pool, and she would bring me different food and those Kool-Aid popsicles, and I just would have the best time by myself because I was an only child.
5: I mean, it's basically you were having a vacation as a child.
2: Yes. And I get it now. It was because we were a little bit... We needed budget-friendly fun.
3: Yeah, okay. You know? So is that the question? Budget-friendly fun during the summer? Because now I'm just thinking about mouth-watering Kool-Aid. I love
2: so
3: Kool-Aid
2: good.
3: So much. But for me, you know what my brain instantly went to was sleeping.
2: Ooh,
3: well, because here's the thing. A lot of parents don't like to let their kids sleep late or whatever like that.
2: Oh.
3: My mom, I never forget, she let us sleep as long as we want because as long as we were sleeping, we're not eating food and we're not destroying our house. So she
2: there was no
3: care.
2: Sleeping late in my Nana's house.
5: I could always remember going to my dad. I'd be like, Dad, I want to do something fun. I want to do something today. He'd be like, all right, I'm going to leave you a list of like things to do. Make sure you pick the weeds. That'll be fun.
2: Ew. You sure your dad wasn't Hispanic?
5: No, my dad worked at, you know, tree service. So he was outside working all the time. So he was just perpetually in a bad mood. Also,
2: All right, so line two, what's your name?
6: This is Marlena.
2: Share with us a budget-friendly summertime memory from your childhood.
6: So we grew up in a big family. Like, we lived in a duplex, and it was like six of us, and then my cousins were like eight of them. 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We had a blast. They barbecued for us and everything.
2: That's
6: right.
2: That's
6: genius. We improvised. We improvised, man. They let us have a great time. And it was like 12, 13. It was a fun time, though, for sure. 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
2: Like, her parents tricked her into making a fence. 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Call us or add Dana Cortez on Instagram. We'll be right back with more of the show. 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
1: Today's Down in the DM, Automatic Anthony A. Greg met Hannah at a bar. Okay, Hannah's a person on hold, and they went home together. And almost a year later, they're still going strong. So, yeah.
2: I'm going to push back. I wouldn't say they're going strong because we're here.
1: That's fair. That's fair.
3: The thing that stuck out to me, you said they met at a bar. Most people are meeting online at this point.
2: I mean, some of us are getting tired of the apps, bro. The apps are like a lot of scamming, a lot of bots. So, in person,
3: you got to pay for them.
1: Yeah. And that's true. And one of the things here is that he's a bartender. So, she picked him up. So, it's like a whole spin on us. Yeah. And let's just take Hannah off hold. Hannah, tell Automatic and Anthony A what you told me about Greg and a big event you have coming up as well.
4: Hey, everyone. So I have a big work event in 2 weeks, and I was really excited, like so excited to finally introduce him to my coworkers. And then all of a sudden, out of nowhere, he just said he didn't want to go anymore.
3: So you think because a man doesn't want to go to a boring work party, he doesn't like you? I mean, that's not my thing either. I mean, not something I would look forward to going to, at least.
4: I mean, it wasn't just that. It was, okay, so I guess it wasn't out of nowhere. But so, like, he changed his password for his computer and his Instagram, and he's not coming over after work like he used to.
2: Well, hold on. Is he talking to other women, or do you think he's just distancing himself from you?
4: I saw some emails he left open to a woman named Layla, and when I asked him about her, that's when he changed his password.
1: And another thing is that you said he didn't even get mad, right? He just kind of brushed it off like nothing happened.
4: Yeah, that's why it's so weird, and that's when everything changed.
3: Just to be clear, you guys don't live together, right?
4: No, but he used to come over every night when, you know, he'd get out of work, and then he just stopped.
3: Have you ever thought he just doesn't want to take the next step with you, and he's trying to be nice and maybe trying to break things off? I mean, I'm not trying to be a jerk, but that could be what's going on.
4: Yeah, I mean, I have, but I mean, just tell me, like, don't talk to someone else while we're still together, you know?
1: I agree 100%. So that's why we're going to do the call, and I'm ready now. I'll just be super flirty and ask if he wants to hang out. Since he's a bartender, I figure that would work.
4: Yeah, and he's also into pickleball right now, like so into it, or even biking, and he likes to get away from the bar, if you know what I mean.
1: Let me have his phone number.
4: Okay,
3: can you put your phone on mute for us, please, so we can make this call? All right, thank you.
5: Hello.
1: Hi, Greg.
5: Yeah, this is Greg. Who is this?
1: Hi, Greg. My name is Sarah, and you don't really know me. Here's the thing. I saw you at the bar, so I guess you kind of know me. And so I asked the waitress for your Instagram account and your phone number.
5: Oh.
1: And I'm just calling you.
5: Wow. I mean, what was this all about?
1: Okay, so my friends are going to play pickleball this coming weekend.
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0: Okay, so down in the DM, it's part two right now. So let's play a little catch up. We just turned the radio on. Hannah hit me up because her boyfriend, Greg, who, by the way, they've been together for almost a year. He's staying out and he is changing passwords. Here, take a listen.
1: So I have a big work event in 2 weeks and I was really excited, like so excited to finally introduce mm-hmm. him to my coworkers. And then all of a sudden, out of nowhere, he just said he didn't want to go anymore. It wasn't just that. It was he changed his password for his computer and his Instagram, and he's not coming over after work like he used to.
0: Remember that Greg works at a bar, so maybe Hannah's just paranoid, right? It's all in her head, or it could be going down in the DM. Let's find out.
2: This is Greg. Who is this?
0: Hi, Greg. My name is Sarah, and you don't really know me, but here's the thing. I saw you at the bar, so I guess you kind of know me. And so I asked the waitress for your Instagram account and your phone number.
2: Oh.
0: And I'm just calling you.
2: Wow. What's it all about?
0: Okay, so my friends are going to, they're going to play pickleball this coming weekend.
2: That sounds like a lot of fun, but I have to say no.
0: Okay, well, just like that, if you're uncomfortable, I get it. Like, I'm calling out of blue, but we can meet before, just some coffee or something?
2: No, it's not that. You seem really cool. I'm kind of with someone, like, for now, anyway.
0: Wait, I don't really understand. What does for now mean?
2: I don't know, man. I'm kind of busy right now. I don't know.
1: What does for now mean? Just tell me.
0: Greg, I'm Dana Cortez from the Dana Cortez Show, and that's Hannah talking to you. I'm not Sarah. This is a down in the DM.
2: What? Why are you calling?
0: Because you canceled plans with your girlfriend, and you never go to her place anymore.
1: Why are you doing this?
2: Really? What are you doing? Okay, this is crazy. Why are you talking to other people about our problem?
1: I didn't know our problems were, you know, this bad. You just told some stranger more than you've told me.
0: You owe her an explanation. You've been together almost a full year. You should tell her something.
2: I don't think this is going to work out.
1: Why? We have such a good time together. I don't understand.
2: Look, I don't fit in with your friends, okay? I don't have the clothes to wear to the kind of parties that you like to go to, and I don't like the way that I feel when I go there.
1: I told you I'd buy you something to wear, and I don't care about them.
2: I have to go. Okay? I have to get ready for work.
1: Wait, what about us? We need to talk about this.
2: No, I think it's better if we take a break, okay? I don't have anything else to say. I'm sorry.
0: Hannah, he's gone, and
1: I've never said anything about money to him. Like,
0: I believe you. I don't know. I don't know what to say. You know,
1: Dana,
0: what?
1: I'll text you tomorrow. I'm gonna be late.
0: It did not go down in the DM. There was something that he said that she said that really caught my attention. She said, "I told you I would have bought that for you." Right? She said something about buying him clothes.
3: Yes.
0: Because he said, "I don't like your friends." I don't know if there's a difference.
3: Let's talk
0: in,
3: about that part, because that's something to me too.
0: Is there a difference in maybe the amount of money she makes or something?
4: Well,
0: or
4: obviously she's making a lot more than him. And so, and her circle makes a lot more than he does.
0: Yes. Yes. So what's the big deal?
3: I don't even know if it's money, if necessarily he just doesn't feel like he fits in with those kind of people.
0: But, okay, like, those kind of people.
3: Yeah, that she might
0: be
3: working with.
0: You should be able to squeeze in anywhere.
3: True, you know? But have you ever been somewhere where you just kind of feel like, oh, I'm an outsider. Like, I don't belong here. This isn't my group of people.
0: Then that might be on him.
3: Like, for me, if I was feeling where he was right now and a woman's like, I'll buy you clothes, that actually would make me step away probably even further.
0: Why? She's offering to buy you clothes?
3: Like, I don't need, because I would rather stand on my principle. I don't need your pity. I don't want the clothes. I'd rather just not go meet your friends. I don't like them people.
4: There's not pity. That's being this generosity.
0: How do I agree?
3: Not for me. Not right there. Not when I'm already don't feel away by those people.
4: I understand like not hanging out with people that make you feel less than. But when it comes down to finances, you should just try it. Like, come on, dude. Like,
0: there's always somebody with more money. Yeah.
4: Be a man. Be a man.
0: I'm so glad you said that, Otto, because I didn't want to be ugly toward this man, because he is a man. But nobody can make you feel less of a man but yourself. Nobody can take that away from you. She sounded like she was really into him. She really cared about him. I have to call her. I don't know why.
4: She said she would text you tomorrow.
0: I guess. Gosh, she put me on ghost. She's ghosting me too. Mm. But aren't you okay with somebody helping you out? Giving you a helping hand when you need it? Someone who cares about you? Otto, you and I have both played different roles in our relationships. Never once have I felt less than. And I hope you've never felt less than.
4: No, of course not.
0: We're in a partnership here, right?
4: It's teamwork.
3: Well, could you guys tell us a little bit more about the times where you guys maybe had to help each other through these situations?
0: Yes, absolutely. I mean, I got fired. or not fired, but demoted from my job. And so after that happened, Otto had to take a completely different role too. So yes, we'll share that story next. And I want to know what you think about this. Him saying, I don't fit in with your friends. Her saying, I told you I'd buy you the clothes. It's a lot. 877-730-DCS1. Call now and let's talk about it next. Sponsored by T-Mobile.
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6: Yeah.

0: We're going to talk about a man who gave birth.
1: What?
0: This man gave birth. His name is, and he's a Harvard professor. His name is Peter Nexrecki. He was in Belize teaching a course. He realized he was getting bitten by a ton of mosquitoes.
2: Mm-hmm.
0: And then he saw this thing growing in his arm. And he realized that there's larvae in his body. And instead of being disgusted, he had a whole different emotion.
3: You know, it sounds weird, but I felt an almost father-child relationship with this organism that was growing in my body.
0: I felt like this was his baby. Hey, it's his baby.
2: That's a man who spent way too much time by himself.
0: I had a father-child relationship. So how did he discover this baby in his body?
3: After coming back home to Boston, I realized that some of my mosquito bites were not really healing. And when I looked closely, I could see thin little straw-like structure that emerges from the wound every now and then to take a gulp of air. Being an entomologist, I realized that this is a breathing tube of a bot fly.
0: A bot fly. So think about what he said, though. He would see it come out, breathe, and go back into his body.
3: What?
2: Oh.

0: longer than 3 seconds.
1: But he did sacrifice his body to show the rest of the world that you can birth a mosquito, okay?
0: And he a bot fly.
1: A bot fly, sorry.
0: Yes, so the mosquito transfers the bot fly larvae to its host. He was the host.
2: Scientists or not, I think all men have a fantasy of becoming a superhero. And I think he's like, you know what? This is one step closer to that. And
0: no, I think he, no, I think he was wanting to give birth. Oh. I think he thought, oh, I can do it too. Not just you ladies. I can
2: give
0: birth.
2: Why would he want to do that?
0: He's the daddy of a fly. I don't know why. Because
1: it's probably his only chance at becoming a daddy. I'm sorry.
0: Otto, you are so wrong for that. Okay.
1: So I used to work for my dad, and we worked in Los Alamos, and yeah. so we would
0: Los Alamos Labs is where a lot of
1: Los Alamos Labs, yes. If you've seen Oppenheimer, that's where it's based. And so I've met a lot of scientists in my life, and there are, for the most part, pretty odd guys, and this is pretty much on brand for them.
0: So what do you mean by odd? Like, give me some examples.
1: They're like the kind of guy that when we would go in, they would all stay in these apartments, and I would have to spray their apartments, and you'd walk in, and they'd have like, they're the kind of guys with like swords on the wall and Dungeons and Dragons, and then they're playing online chess with somebody, and they just they spend a lot of time, and then they got a lot of books, obviously, and documents.
0: Well, they
1: around,
0: sound smart.
1: They are smart people, but they're socially awkward.
2: And you know, they're still dudes at the end of the day, so hygiene is a question mark.
0: Oh my god!
1: You should have smelled these apartments.
0: No, I don't know. So the end result here is Professor Nexrecki describing.
3: It wasn't painful. It wasn't unpleasant. It took 45 minutes for the larva to come out of my skin. In about 3 or 4 hours, it turned into the puparium, which is kind of an equivalent of a butterfly's chrysalis. The experience of having a butterfly made me realize that we ourselves are an ecosystem. Our bodies are inhabited by a number of organisms, sometimes permanently or just temporarily.
0: Several things I got from there. Number one, he gave birth in 45 minutes. Lucky him. Lucky him. Number two, when I was little, I used to imagine that me and the rest of the world were living on a giant organism. Like, we are so tiny. Have you ever seen The Grinch? You know how they live on a snowflake?
1: Yep.
0: That's how when I was little, I used to write a Twilight Zone episode where we are these tiny little things on this ginormous living thing. And somebody actually discovered it. And then it just caused panic all over the world. But think about it. We are an ecosystem. Tiny organisms we can't even see are living on us right now. It's so disgusting.
2: But it's also
1: interesting, yeah. Like this guy.
2: Yeah.
1: I mean,
2: aren't we the organism living on Earth? So Earth might think we're disgusting too.
0: We are. Stop trashing the Earth. All right, stop trashing the Earth. If you want to see a photo of this scientist, hit me up at Dana Cortez on Instagram. I'll share the full story with you. We'll be back after this. Don't move. Brought to you by Progressive Insurance.

0: Justin Bieber was having dinner at a Mexican restaurant with his wife, Hailey Bieber, and their baby, Jack Blues. And he noticed the table next to them, they were having a big old birthday party, so he decided to join in and sing happy birthday. Imagine throwing up that photo right there.
1: Oh, my God. So, wait, they're at a Mexican restaurant?
0: Yeah.
1: Right?
0: Justin Bieber is in his 100% healing phase. It all started after he had that altercation with Diddy at Usher. No, with Usher, rather. Oh, my God. I can't believe I said that. Freudian slip. With Usher at Beyonce's Oscar party.
1: Yep.
0: And I think it's because Usher had Justin Bieber out there at these Diddy parties, and he was part of Justin Bieber's trauma. I really believe that he was a child superstar.
2: We don't know that.
0: I don't care. I'm not assuming. I've seen pictures and videos. He should not have been at those parties at the age he was.
2: But he's definitely in his healing
0: phase. Oh, he's so nice. I love that he and Haley look so happy. There was a moment where you could see videos and photos of them not getting along.
2: Well, they had a brand new baby.
0: It didn't matter. Ottawa didn't
2: tired.
0: Matter. He's not tired. Don't say that. But now they're loving all over each other. He's posting pictures in the garden with his baby. He's singing happy birthday at strangers' tables. Like, he's in his I'm good with life phase.
3: His Coachella performance was also a big moment for him and rekindling with his fan base who love him for the music he had put out the previous two decades.
0: It, to me, was an artistic moment, because some people are like, that's so lazy. No, he's showing you literally where he started from, how it all came together. On stage, watch me grow up with you. He sang to himself as a child.
2: It'll be a performance that's talked about for decades.
0: Absolutely, 100%.
2: People play video games on Twitch.
0: Exactly. Yeah. At least this had
2: he was on stage, at least.
0: If I was having a birthday party at my favorite Mexican restaurant, and I could think of anybody who I'd want to come sing,
2: you better say Vicente Fernandez.
0: Well, if he was still alive.
2: This is make-believe land.
0: This is make-believe world? Okay, Vicente Fernandez would be great. We're at a Mexican restaurant. That'd be amazing. If I'm choosing somebody who's with us right now, gosh, it's so hard, because I could say Beyonce. But then I'm leaving out Rihanna. And then I'm leaving out Taylor Swift.
2: Do you know who else
0: And then
2: you
0: I'm
2: get?
0: Leaving out SZA.
2: Do you know who you get for free?
0: Who?
2: My mom.
0: Oh, yeah, her birthday song, Otto.
2: My mom loves to sing happy birthday.
0: I just had my birthday at a Mexican restaurant, and your mom sang, and all the mariachi people were like, what's that que es eso? We had a good time, but shout out to Justin Bieber for doing that. We're going to post the video so you can see it at Dana Cortez on Instagram and my story. We'll be right back. Brought to you by Chick-fil-A.
4: 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You know we give out Spokane's hottest prizes on air. 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
2: Hi, it's Chris Cromper in the 4 News Now First Alert Weather Center. Beautiful day today. Skies will clear this evening, and it's going to be a cool start to the day on Thursday. A morning low of 48 degrees will warm up nicely into the mid-70s with sunny skies. Warmer weather as we head closer to the weekend, 80 on Friday.
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3: 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Why one veteran truck driver says Idaho's new law is dangerous. 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

0: There's an old movie called The Texas Chainsaw Massacre, and it was inspired by a story, an FBI file, by the same name. Why is the Texas Chainsaw Massacre relevant today? And what's the history behind it? You're not going to believe this, but Otto actually knows someone who starred in the movie. So we're going to talk about it when we come back. 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

0: The Texas Chainsaw Massacre was a movie that was released in the 1970s. It was allegedly based on a true story, which is a horrible, horrible crimes that were committed in Texas. The Texas Chainsaw Massacre TV show is being produced.
1: Oh.
0: Because of the fascination and the cult following that the movies from the 70s had. Here's a tiny excerpt from the Texas Chainsaw Massacre, which was released in 1974.
2: Hey, you know where the old Franklin place is?
3: The old Franklin place?
2: Yeah, it's an old two-story rock house and sitting up on a hill. I think you have to turn on that road back there, but I'm not real sure.
3: Yeah, maybe I seen something like that up that way. When I look, you boys don't want to go mess around no old house. Those things is dangerous. You're liable to get hurt.
4: Mm-hmm. We'll be careful.
3: You don't want to go fooling around other folks' property. Some folks don't like it, and they don't mind showing you.
0: The man's trying to tell you, don't go to that house. Why are you trying to go up to the house? What are you doing? Why are you doing it? You needed me there. I'd have been like, no, we're not going to that house. The man is hinting to us, don't go there. So I think this is going to be a good show. This is one of those movies. I like being scared. Otto, not so much. He's not into scary movies.
1: Yeah, I'm not a big fan of the scary movies. But I do have an interesting story to tell you about the Texas Chainsaw Massacre. So my friend growing up, his dad was Gunnar Hansen. Gunnar Hansen is the guy who originally played the Texas Chainsaw Massacre.
0: Leatherface,
1: yes. He played Leatherface. And so when I would go, we played Little League together. I would go to my games. Leatherface would be at our games.
0: That's scary.
1: It was a little bit scary.
0: Is he big? Was he a big man?
1: Oh, he's like huge man. Well, I mean, I was like 10 years old when this was going on. So he seemed like a humongous man. I think, and Richard was a big dude. He's like probably 6'4", 6'5". So yeah, his dad is a huge guy.
0: That's big.
1: Yeah. One time Richard was pitching and this kid, his name was James, and he was like an overgrown kid at 12. He was probably, I don't know, already weighed 200 pounds. He was close to 6 foot.
0: Wait, Leatherface's kid weighed 200 pounds?
1: No, this is another kid.
0: Richard
1: Richard's pitching. That's Leatherface's kid.
0: Okay,
1: The kid up to bat is a humongous kid.
0: Okay.
1: He hits a line drive straight at Richard and hits him right in the...
5: Boom.
1: Right in the
0: family jewels.
1: Right in the jewels. His dad came running out onto the pitcher's mound and was like trying to console him, and it was one of the most awkward and weird.
0: He's trying to console his son. Why is that awkward and weird?
5: Because he got hit in the jewels.
1: Yeah, he has to take it, and he got hit in the jewels. It was just weird, Dana.
0: You're getting rubbed down by Leatherface. You're like, no.
1: It was just something I'll never forget. Okay.
0: You don't wonder you're scared of movies, of scary movies. No wonder you don't like watching them. It's like flashbacks for you. For me, you know, I want to go because the house that was in the movie, you can actually go now. It's, I think, a hotel, if I'm not mistaken. And the gas station scene that we just heard, you know, where it was filmed, it's a restaurant now. The actual gas station physically has been turned into a place to eat. Otto, you and I could have a romantic date night dinner there.
1: Let's do that. Yeah, that's romantic.
0: I think it'd be fun.
5: I like how that invite didn't include me. I was like, yeah.
1: They're not coming to Tarzan.
0: There's a lot of scary true stories. Those are the ones that scare me, like Freddy Krueger and all that. No, I'm not scared. Richard Ramirez scared the daylights out of me watching that documentary, and I actually made Otto sit down and watch that documentary with me. My friend's mother went to school with him in El Paso, and she said he was weird, he was strange. I don't think he went to school very long. I think he ended up quitting school. Mm-hmm. But anyway, she said he was always a loner. Richard Ramirez, the night stalker.
1: The guy that makes me lock my doors at night every single night.
0: After we watched the documentary,
1: I think of that documentary and how he used to slide in people's back doors. I'm like, oh, let's make sure all these doors are locked before we go to sleep.
5: he has the documentary on Netflix, right? The serial on a liver.
0: Yes.
5: Yeah. Okay. Yeah. That is a pretty scary one.
0: And he had women lined up at court wanting to marry him because he was kind of good looking. Gross.
5: If there's something I've taken away from both of you guys' stories, it's stay away from people named Richard. There's a lot. there's a lot of Richards here.
1: They are also known as Dick.
0: And on that note, I want to remind you to download and listen to Crazy Crimes of Passion on the Dana Cortez Show podcast. True crime stories in under 5 minutes on demand. We'll be right back, coming up after this. 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
2: 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Miami. 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